0: Not only does he know rock music, he knows sports too. It's time for Steve Gorman Sports.
1: Steve Gorman Sports. I put on Wimbledon Sunday, and I was watching Yannick Sinner going about his business on his way to his second straight Wimbledon championship. And I was thinking back to a time when tennis was a much bigger part of the zeitgeist, if you will. Late 70s, early 80s, man, men's tennis was as big to me as the NBA or the NFL. McEnroe, Lendl, Borg, Connors, Vitas Gerulaitis, Guillermo Vilas, Ely Nastasi. I didn't even play tennis, and I loved watching all those guys play. And I was watching Sunday, the Wimbledon final, and I realized I don't really care about either one of these guys. And I couldn't tell you why. There's just something visceral, something intuitive about tennis players where I either buy in or I don't. And so I turned it off, and I put on the Netflix documentary about Rafa Nadal. It's just called Rafa. And I didn't know that much about Nadal. I mean, he's one of the great players of his or any generation, but this documentary is outstanding. My goodness, I don't know that anybody ever put his body through more than Rafael Nadal. If you're looking for a tremendous documentary, easy to watch, mind-blowing as you watch it, check out Rafa on Netflix. It is extraordinary.
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11: Your Weather Edge Weather Center forecast, partly cloudy sky and a low of 70 this evening, 88 and sunny on Wednesday, 71 and mostly clear Wednesday night, 50-50 for showers and thunderstorms Thursday, mostly sunny with a high near 88, 72 and partly cloudy Thursday night, rain chances increase on Friday. But back to this evening, partly cloudy and 70 across the region.
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23: Steve Gorman rocks, yeah. Bigfoot. 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Oh, by the way, it's Gonzo from Saginaw, Michigan.
0: Thanks for the info, Gonzo. 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
3: Your Weather Edge Weather Center forecast, a partly cloudy sky and a low of 70 this evening, and then 88 and sunny on Wednesday, 71. Mostly clear skies Wednesday night, Thursday 50% for showers and thunderstorms. Mostly sunny with a high near 88, 72 and partly cloudy Thursday night, 80% for showers and storms Friday. But back to this evening, 70 and partly cloudy throughout the region.
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0: Red Hot Chili Peppers Under the Bridge on Steve Gorman Rocks. Red Hot Chili Peppers drummer Chad Smith, such a good dude. Now, I know that personally. I've known him since 1989. He's a wonderful fella, super friendly, an absolute gentleman. But, man, doing really great stuff with the Chad Smith Foundation. He was just in his hometown of Detroit, Michigan, a few days ago, announcing a partnership with the Boys and Girls Clubs of Detroit. Chad is trying to get musical instruments into as many kids' hands as possible. As public schools coast to coast have cut funding for the arts, music, visual arts, painting, you know, whatever, it's so important that people with the ability to help out do so. And Chad is doing great work. Understanding fully that music saved his life, that gave him a passion, kept him out of trouble. Musical instruments in the hands of our kids is a wonderful step in the right direction. And thank you, Chad Smith, for being a huge part of making that happen for all those kids in Detroit and elsewhere.
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12: Your Weather Edge Weather Center forecast, a partly cloudy sky and a low of 70 this evening, 88 and sunny on Wednesday, 71 and mostly clear Wednesday night, 50-50 for showers and thunderstorms Thursday, mostly sunny with a high near 88, 72 and partly cloudy Thursday night, rain chances increase on Friday. But back to this evening, partly cloudy and 70 across the region.
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21: Yeah, whatever. 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

0: The Doors break on through to the other side on Steve Gorman Rocks. April, you may remember this story from 1969 where Jim Morrison, while on stage in Miami, Florida, exposed himself, meaning he showed Big Jim and the Twins to the entire audience.
1: Why would a guy do that? Like, why? Why is that a thing? Why do strangers want to see that? What's going on in your head?
0: Well, now, I say he was arrested for doing that, although several people in the audience and even Jim's bandmates in the Doors said it was a tease and he only pretended to do so. But the police on the scene said, oh, no, he did it and we're arresting him. We'll check this out. 40 years after he was convicted of having exposed himself, in 2010, the then governor of Florida, Charlie Crist, pardoned Jim Morrison for that crime.
1: Oh, that's sweet. That's cool. I mean, like, did we need it 40 years later? I don't know. But it's a good justification.
0: I don't think we did. But, you know, hey, man, you could do a lot worse as a governor than pardon your favorite rock singer's arrest. I mean, that's kind of cool.
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12: Your Weather Edge Weather Center forecast, a partly cloudy sky and a low of 70 this evening, and then 88 and sunny on Wednesday, 71. Mostly clear skies Wednesday night, Thursday 50% for showers and thunderstorms. Mostly sunny with a high near 88, 72 and partly cloudy Thursday night, 80% for showers and storms Friday. Well, back to this evening, 70 and partly cloudy throughout the region.
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1: Steve Gorman Sports. I put on Wimbledon Sunday, and I was watching Yannick Sinner going about his business on his way to his second straight Wimbledon championship. And I was thinking back to a time when tennis was a much bigger part of the zeitgeist, if you will. Late 70s, early 80s, man, men's tennis was as big to me as the NBA or the NFL. McEnroe, Lendl, Borg, Connors, Vitas Gerulaitis, Guillermo Vilas, Ely Nastasi. I didn't even play tennis, and I loved watching all those guys play. And I was watching Sunday, the Wimbledon final, and I realized I don't really care about either one of these guys. And I couldn't tell you why. There's just something visceral, something intuitive about tennis players where I either buy in or I don't. And so I turned it off, and I put on the Netflix documentary about Rafa Nadal. It's just called Rafa. And I didn't know that much about Nadal. I mean, he's one of the great players of his or any generation, but this documentary is outstanding. My goodness, I don't know that anybody ever put his body through more than Rafael Nadal. If you're looking for a tremendous documentary, easy to watch, mind-blowing as you watch it, check out Rafa on Netflix. It is extraordinary.
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9: Your Weather Edge Weather Center forecast, a partly cloudy sky and a low of 70 this evening, 88 and sunny on Wednesday, 71 and mostly clear Wednesday night, 50-50 for showers and thunderstorms Thursday, mostly sunny with a high near 88, 72 and partly cloudy Thursday night, rain chances increase on Friday. But back to this evening, partly cloudy and 70 across the region.
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18: Has anyone seen Steve? We're back on air in 10 seconds. Just because he's an actual rock star doesn't mean he can do whatever he wants.
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0: Pink Floyd, welcome to The Machine on Steve Gorman Rocks. Alice in Chains, one of a group of Seattle bands that welcomed themselves into The Machine in the late 80s and early 90s. The explosion of Seattle rock took over the world for the first half of that decade. Here's Alice in Chains, Wood.
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0: The Who, You Better You Bet on Steve Gorman Rocks. A lot of people are well aware of the Who concert, the tragedy of 1979 when they played at the Riverfront Coliseum. There was festival seating, unreserved general admission, and thousands of fans tried to rush in through the only set of doors that had been opened. There was a stampede, and a lot of kids lost their lives. An absolutely devastating situation for the band and just for rock music in general. And now it did change the way gigs were seated. That was the beginning of the end for general admission arena shows in America. I had a ticket to that show with my name on it. My buddy Mike and his sister bought tickets. We were all in high school in Kentucky, and they were going, asked me to go. I said, you darn right I'm going. My parents overruled that decision. And I've always looked back and said, well, that was the one time they got it right. Mike and his sister were right there in the middle of that throng. They were uninjured, but they were jostled and pushed and scared to death. They had no idea just how bad it got because they made it into the arena. And I probably would have made it in too because I was with them. But let me tell you, I've never, ever been able to think about that show without realizing, man, I could have had a really, really bad night. And I'm really glad my parents decided to have a stick up their backside and not let me go.
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7: Your Weather Edge Weather Center forecast, a partly cloudy sky and a low of 70 this evening, and then 88 and sunny on Wednesday, 71. Mostly clear skies Wednesday night, Thursday 50% for showers and thunderstorms. Mostly sunny with a high near 88, 72 and partly cloudy Thursday night, 80% for showers and storms Friday. Well, back to this evening, 70 and partly cloudy throughout the region.
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2: Want to talk rock music with a rock star? 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

0: problem. Steve's got an answer. It might not be the right answer. I mean, he's a rock star, not a therapist. It's time for Questionable Wisdom on Steve Gorman Rocks. Here's April Rose with tonight's question.
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2: Okay, Patty.
1: Okay. Patty's sister is in a toxic relationship, okay? Now, it's been going on for about a year, and she says the boyfriend is just downright mean to her sister, and she wants to know, Steve, what should she do about the situation?
2: Oh, boy. You should probably tell her what you think, but you can't expect it to go the way you hope. In any situation like this, if you wade into the middle of it, you usually are the one that gets burnt.
1: But, like, Steve, what would you do if this was your sister? That's, like, a different perspective, right?
2: Oh, well, then you just start to sabotage him. You just set up booby traps all over the place. You know what I mean? You go into his closet, and on a shelf, you just tuck in like a Beanie Baby. And then my sister would find it and go, "Why do you have a Beanie Baby?" And he'd go, I don't collect Beanie Babies. And he'd get awfully defensive about it. And then she'd be wondering what that's all about. Two things happen. One, you set him up to fail. And two, you have a great time doing it.
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12: Your Weather Edge Weather Center forecast, a partly cloudy sky and a low of 70 this evening, 88 and sunny on Wednesday, 71 and mostly clear Wednesday night, 50-50 for showers and thunderstorms Thursday, mostly sunny with a high near 88, 72 and partly cloudy Thursday night, rain chances increase on Friday. But back to this evening, partly cloudy and 70 across the region.
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23: Who needs AI to replicate your voice when Steve Gorman can do just the same? 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
24: I really want to go show people how strong and muscular I am. 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
23: Yeah, that was not good. But this is Steve Gorman Rocks.

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1: It's July the 14th. It's time to look back. April, how about a quick history lesson?
2: Oh, yeah, I'm ready.
1: On this day in 2013, the great Tina Turner, who was then 73 years old, married her boyfriend. They'd been together 27 years. Record producer Erwin Bach. They were married on the shores of Lake Zurich in Switzerland. And a few years later, Bach gave Tina one of his kidneys when she needed a transplant. On this day in 1982, the movie premiere for Pink Floyd's The Wall was held at a Leicester Square Theater in London, England. The film, of course, around a rocker named Floyd Pink Pinkerton. Not only did it make $22 million at the box office that year, it won two British Academy Awards. On this day in 1980, Glenn Campbell and Tanya Tucker, country music royalty, opened the Republican National Convention in Detroit with a duet of the national anthem. And later, after both of them had gotten their lives back into a little bit more of what you would call good shape, they admitted they were high on coke when they performed that song.
2: What?
1: And finally, on this day in 1962, the Beatles played their first ever gig in the country of Wales. Tickets were 70 cents.
2: We're not even going to have coins soon. Like in the next 5 years, they're going to be gone. 70 cents sounds crazy.
1: Pretty good bargain. Go see the Beatles for less than a dollar.
2: Mm-hmm.
1: Yeah, I'd be happy with that.
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8: Your Weather Edge Weather Center forecast, a partly cloudy sky and a low of 70 this evening, and then 88 and sunny on Wednesday, 71. Mostly clear skies Wednesday night, Thursday, 50% for showers and thunderstorms. Mostly sunny with a high near 88, 72 and partly cloudy Thursday night, 80% for showers and storms Friday. But back to this evening, 70 and partly cloudy throughout the region.
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2: Your Weather Edge Weather Center forecast, a partly cloudy sky and a low of 70 this evening, 88 and sunny on Wednesday, 71 and mostly clear Wednesday night, 50-50 for showers and thunderstorms Thursday, mostly sunny with a high near 88, 72 and partly cloudy Thursday night. Rain chances increase on Friday. But back to this evening, partly cloudy and 70 across the region.
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3: Your Weather Edge Weather Center forecast. A partly cloudy sky and a low of 70 right now. By this afternoon, 88 degrees and some sunny skies. Mostly clear and 71 Wednesday night. And then Thursday, 50-50 for showers and thunderstorms. Mostly sunny with a high near 88 degrees. But back to right now, 70 and partly cloudy. By this afternoon, sunny and 88 across the region.
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2: Your Weather Edge Weather Center forecast, a partly cloudy sky and a low of 70 right now. By this afternoon, sunny skies and 88 degrees. Wednesday night, mostly clear with a low of 71. And then Thursday, 50-50 for showers and thunderstorms. Mostly sunny with a high near 88. But back to right now, 70 and partly cloudy. By this afternoon, 88 and sunny across the region.
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2: Your Weather Edge Weather Center forecast, a partly cloudy sky and a low of 70 right now. By this afternoon, 88 degrees and some sunny skies, mostly clear, and 71 Wednesday night, and then Thursday, 50-50 for showers and thunderstorms. Mostly sunny with a high near 88 degrees. But back to right now, 70 and partly cloudy. By this afternoon, sunny and 88 across the region.
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2: Your Weather Edge Weather Center forecast, a partly cloudy sky and a low of 70 right now. By this afternoon, sunny skies and 88 degrees. Wednesday night, mostly clear with a low of 71, and then Thursday, 50-50 for showers and thunderstorms. Mostly sunny with a high near 88. But back to right now, 70 and partly cloudy. By this afternoon, 88 and sunny across the region.
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2: Your Weather Edge Weather Center forecast, a partly cloudy sky and a low of 70 right now. By this afternoon, 88 degrees and some sunny skies, mostly clear, and 71 Wednesday night, and then Thursday, 50-50 for showers and thunderstorms. Mostly sunny with a high near 88 degrees. But back to right now, 70 and partly cloudy. By this afternoon, sunny and 88 across the region.
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2: Your Weather Edge Weather Center forecast, a partly cloudy sky and a low of 70 right now. By this afternoon, sunny skies and 88 degrees. Wednesday night, mostly clear with a low of 71. And then Thursday, 50-50 for showers and thunderstorms. Mostly sunny with a high near 88. But back to right now, 70 and partly cloudy. By this afternoon, 88 and sunny across the region.
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It's Money for Nothing from Dire Straits there on the morning show. Getting us going here. Hello, Pat Ballard in. 73 degrees throughout the tri-state at 6:03. It's 3 minutes past the hour of 6 o'clock. What are you doing? How are you doing? Holler at me. 270-821-9494. 270-821-9494. It was a great day yesterday. It's going to be a great day.

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1: 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Need you tonight, NXS. Also, Glory Days from Bruce Springsteen on the morning show. How are you doing? 73 degrees throughout the tri-state. We are on our way to the upper 80s, maybe 90 degrees today. In other words, it's going to be hot, but not so bad as yesterday. You know, if you got glasses, you probably, in your weed eating, it's probably best to put like something around the back of them so they don't fall off your head. Just saying. I've got-

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0: 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I just want to make a little to your mumble, baby. Ooh, yeah. Ooh, oh, yeah, baby, mumble, baby. Stop right now, man. Fog Hat, Grand Funk Railroad. Also, Red Hot Chili Peppers and Foo Fighters. Hello, Pat Allardy. A Kentucky child has broken a world record for hopscotch. Bowling Green's Daxton Hunter, he's 9, was inspired to pursue a world record because both his father and brother have their own Guinness World Record titles. That's pretty awesome. Daxton earned his title by drawing and completing a 10-square hopscotch course in 48.2 seconds. He did plenty of research, obviously, and that's pretty impressive, Daxton. So if you're listening down there in Bowling Green there, Daxton, well, congratulations for making that Guinness World Record title. And your brother and your father, too. I wonder what they've got the Guinness World Record for. Hey, you're watching the World Cup. Today, it's England and Argentina. Taking off at 2 o'clock. Spain beat France yesterday, so Spain's in the finals, and we'll find out who's in the finals, England and Argentina. Whoever loses that will play France on Saturday, and then whoever wins will be playing against Spain on Sunday. So there you go. More mention of the World Cup than I've ever said. Glad you're here, Myron, Christian, Erica, Wayne. No breakfast today. I'm slurping down some coffee, though, and it's delicious, let me tell you. All right, we're going to take a little break. We've got David Bowie coming up, Temple of the Dog, some Offspring, some Santana as well. Did I tell you that it's 6:28, 28 minutes past the hour, and it's 73 degrees throughout the tri-state on our way to 90? And did I tell you that you might have a chance to win some tickets to a big concert? I got some. And I'm going to tell you how you can win that coming up in a little bit, okay? Let's go ahead and look at that KTG Weather Edge Weather Center forecast, and we'll be back.
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2: From the Weather Edge Weather Center, mostly sunny skies today with a high near 87 degrees, slight chance of an afternoon shower or thunderstorm. Tonight's low 71, partly cloudy skies, 87, sunshine for Thursday, 50% chance of an afternoon shower or thunderstorm, continuing chance Thursday night into Friday. Once again today, mostly sunny, high 87, slight chance of an afternoon shower or thunderstorm.
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Hope you're having an ideal day. Send that in. Have an ideal day.

0: 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Temple of the Dog, their Hunger Strike, also David Bowie and Santana. Interesting lyrics there on that Temple of the Dog song. You know, Chris Cornell, he was friends with Chester Bennington. If you ever go down that rabbit hole, you just got to go down the rabbit hole, okay, if you want to know more. All right, I'm not saying anything more on that. Hey, have an ideal day. That's what you got to do. Send that. Have an ideal day. Put your name. Let me know who you are. And we'll put you in the running for that $93 gas gift card to Ideal Market and Convenience Store. Okay, it's simple like that. I appreciate you putting in here gas card, but that's not it. I get where you're going with that. Just say have an ideal day. Oh, and there we go. You said it again. You're like, I'm having an ideal day. Excellent. Okay, we got you covered on that. All right. Hello, Amy. Happy birthday, Amy. And yeah, Angie and Tanya and Johnny, football, Wayne and Erica and Christian and Myron. Thanks for letting me be your co-pilot there. Erica, as you're cruising around or dashing, it's a great day today. It's 6:45, 15 minutes away from the hour of 7 o'clock. It's 74 degrees throughout the tri-state on our way to about 90. Uh-oh. Shoot me a text, 270-821-9494. That's our rock lines. How are you going to get a hold of Aaron for your requests? It's also a way to get a hold of me and, you know. It's a great day. It's just fantastic.
1: Why are you having such a great day all the time?
0: Well, it's kind of my job, number one. But also, I like having good days. I really do. I don't want to have a bad day. And it's up to me. Know what I mean? Yeah. Thanks for being here. 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

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Hello. Hello. I love you. It's The Doors. Also, Guns N' Roses. Welcome to the Jungle. Hello, Pat Ballard. And 6:55, just 5 minutes away from the hour of 7 o'clock. We're sitting at 75 degrees throughout the tri-state. On our way to about 90, 91 today. Glad you're with us. Coming up in the 7 o'clock hour.

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Bumarang 93.9, KTG, KTGRocks.com, Def Leppard photograph. Also, another brick in the wall from Pink Floyd. We don't need no education. And it shows. How are you doing? Pat Ballard in 7:08, 8 minutes past the hour of 7 o'clock on this Wednesday get together. It's 76 degrees throughout the tri-state. Getting a lot of text too as well. Appreciate that. Shannon's driving to Ohio today. See, you've heard from Walter and John and Tanya and Roger and Larry and Angie and Tanya and Johnny and Wayne, Eric, Christian, Myron. Hey, I'm going through it. You know what I'm saying? I'm so glad you're here, though. We're going to find out what really happened coming up here in a little bit, and we're going to find out birthdays and stuff like that. In the meantime, the best rock and roll is right here on KTG. Thanks for joining us on the morning show.

0: 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The song Ready to Roll. Also, Cavo Cavo Cavo, it's Champagne Champagne and Tom Petty. Hey, Pat Ballard in. It is 7:26, 26 minutes past the hour of 7 o'clock for this July 15th get-together of the morning show. 77 degrees throughout the tri-state on our way to about 90, 91 degrees. Today is National Hot Dog Day. How do you eat your hot dog? How do you cook them? Do you cook them on the grill? Do you microwave them? Do you put them in the oven? Or do you put them in the water and boil them? I am a dirty water dog guy. I love hot dogs. And yeah, actually, any way you cook them. National Gummy Worm Day. Some of you might have taken one too many gummies. Eat that gummy and it's like, well, I'm not feeling nothing. I think I need to take another one. And then, you know what I'm talking about. It's also National Be a Dork Day. It's the ideal day to embrace that inner dork and enjoy a day where everyone can be a dork. It is the birthday of, Amy Barboza, one of our fine, lovely listeners, is having a birthday today. Also, let's see here, Forrest Whitaker, actor extraordinaire, is 65. Let's see here. And we've got quite a few rock and roll birthdays. Yes, founding guitarist Peter Banks, born in 1947. Marky Ramone from the Ramones, 1952. Also, that very same day, 38 special guitarist Jeff Carlisi was born. Joe Satriani was born in 56. Jason Bonham, son of legend John Bonham, born in 1966. System of a Down drummer John Dolomon, born in Beirut, Lebanon in 1973, and Raymond Ray Toro, lead guitarist and backing vocalist for My Chemical Romance, born in 1977. Also, we can't forget Artemis Pyle and Rembrandt, the Dutch painter, born in 1606. Wow. Jesse Ventura, former Minnesota governor and wrestler, and conspiracy theorist guy Jesse Ventura is 75 today. If you're having a birthday or anniversary, happy birthday, happy anniversary. We're taking a break. We'll be back with That Really Happened. Don't go away.
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2: From the Weather Edge Weather Center, mostly sunny skies today with a high near 87 degrees, slight chance of an afternoon shower or thunderstorm. Tonight's low 71, partly cloudy skies, 87, sunshine for Thursday, 50% chance of an afternoon shower or thunderstorm, continuing chance Thursday night into Friday. Once again today, mostly sunny, high 87, slight chance of an afternoon shower or thunderstorm.
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11: That Really Happened.
0: Yes, it did. It was on this date, July 15th, 1099, Jerusalem was saved by the Crusaders. 1876, George Washington Bradley pitched baseball's first no-hitter. In 1904, the first Buddhist temple in the U.S. was established in Los Angeles. 1912, Jim Thorpe won the decathlon in the Olympic Games in Stockholm, Sweden. In 1940, the world's tallest man, Robert Wadlow, passed away. When he passed at the age of 22, he was 8 feet 11 inches tall, and his weight had reached 439 pounds. His shoe size, 37 AA. And there were giants in those days, men of renown. 1996, MSNBC... The 24-hour all-news network made its debut on cable and the internet. Oh, I forgot this one. 1960, Chubby Checker released his version. Come on, baby. Let's do that twist. Come on, baby. Let's do that twist. Of the twist. And people went crazy over that one. 2014, Israel announced it had officially voted to accept the ceasefire proposed by Egypt. Hamas rejected it, saying they were not consulted. And in 2016, Republican presidential nominee Donald Trump announced Indiana Governor Mike Pence as his vice presidential running mate. And, well, it is the birthday of one Linda Ronstadt, born on this date in 1946, which makes her 80 years old. She's released 24 studio albums, 15 compilation or greatest hits albums. She's charted 38 U.S. Billboard Hot 100 singles. 21 of those singles reached the top 40, 10 reached the top 10, and one reached number one with You're No Good. She has earned 11 Grammy Awards, 3 American Music Awards, 2 Academy of Country Music Awards, an Emmy Award, and an ALMA Award. Holy moly. Christopher Loudon of Jazz Times wrote in 2004 that Ronstadt is blessed with arguably the most sterling set of pipes of her generation. And here she is, singing that Stone song. Happy birthday, Linda. Have a great day.

Power Rock 93.9, KTG, ktgrocks.com. Another one bites the dust from Queen. Also, Linda Ronstadt doing Tumbling Dice. And my buddy Ted texts me. He's like, you know, she is responsible for the Eagles getting together. And so, yeah, directly responsible. She hired Don Henley, Glenn Frey, Bernie Ledden, and Randy Meisner as her backing band for a national tour. And she encouraged them to form their own group. Yeah, I'm glad of it. Love me some Linda Ronstadt. Light opera singer, too. I mean, she's got some pipes, man. All right, 741. We are sitting at 77 degrees throughout the tri-state. On our way to about 90, 91. It was quite warm yesterday, but so glad you're here. Shoot me a text, 270-821-9494. I would love to give away some tickets today to the Beaver Dam Amphitheater for Friday's show. It's going to be a great show, 38 special. And Kansas, and today is Jeff Carlisi's birthday, so yeah, let's do this. Let's just break the dam like we did yesterday. Break the dam, yo. Send that to me via text, 270-821-9494, and we will put you in the running to win a couple of tickets to see the show this Friday night at the Beaver Dam Amphitheater. If you don't win tickets, you can get them at beaverdamamp.com. It's a great day. Glad you're here. Let's get them going.

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0: 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That was The Cars with Candy O. And then it stopped like just like that. It just stopped. And then here I am. Brownsville Station with the original Smoking in the Boys Room. Toke it up. Smoke it up, Jenny. All righty then. Pat Ballard is 7:55, 5 minutes away from the hour of 8 o'clock. Hold another hour to go in the show, and appreciate you being here. We've got Black Crowes, Pretty Reckless, Breaking Benjamin, Eric Clapton, ladies and gentlemen, Journey coming up on the morning show in the 8 o'clock hour. And we're breaking the dam. Just say, break the dam. Send it to 270-821-9494. That's our rock line. And text that to our rock line, and we'll put you in the running for a pair of tickets to see the big show this Friday night, 38 special in Kansas at the Beaver Dam Amphitheater. But to remember, if you don't win tickets, you can still get tickets at 800-514-3849 or go to beaverdamamp.com. Always a great show at Beaver Dam Amphitheater. All right, let's see here. We are at 78 degrees throughout the tri-state on our way to 91. Let's go ahead and look at that KTG Weather Edge Weather Center forecast, and we'll be back.
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3: For the Weather Edge Weather Center, mostly sunny skies today. 87 for a high, slight chance of afternoon shower or thunderstorm. Partly cloudy skies tonight. Overnight low down to 71. For Thursday, mostly sunny skies with a high near 87 degrees. 50% chance.

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Pretty Reckless, Follow Me Down, plus Black Crowes, Hard to Handle. And you can hear the drummer from the Black Crowes. His name's Steve Gorman, and he is live here on the radio, 6 to 11 p.m., right here on KTG, Monday through Friday. Yeah, with Steve Gorman Rocks. Hey, Pat Ballard with you, 808. We are at 80 degrees. Well, no, I'm sorry, 79 degrees throughout the tri-state. Can you really tell, though, whether it's 79 or 80? That's what I want to know. We're going to be on our way to about 90, 91 today. It's going to be warm out there. So drink a lot of water, get in the shade, take a lot of breaks. Okay. This hour, we're going till 9, and got a little Doobie Brothers on the way, some Eric Clapton as well, maybe some AC/DC. Some great music. Plus, we are signing you up for a chance to win tickets to see Kansas and 38 Special Friday night at the Beaver Dam Amphitheater. Also, Aaron Bone is on the move this week, this Friday, for Out to Lunch. I'm going to tell you where that's happening. So shoot me a text. Break the dam. Break the dam. Let's see here. Uh-huh. There you go. I'm getting all kinds of good stuff here. Break the dam. Send break the dam and send. Put your name in there so I know who you are. Unless you've already texted and told us your name, then we could already probably know. Breaking Benjamin, it's Power Rock 93.9 KTG.

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0: 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Doobies. He said doobie. Journey, the party's over. Sorry, party's over. Hey, man, we're just getting started here. Eric Clapton, ladies and gentlemen. Breaking Benjamin, Pretty Reckless, Black Crowes. It is Wednesday. We call it hump day sometimes, middle of the weekday, whatever. It's 8:25. Did I already say that? 25 minutes past the hour of 8 o'clock. And we are at 80 degrees throughout the tri-state. On our way to about 90, 91 today. Going to be a little warm out there. But hey, yeah, I know. Slight chance of showers, looks like. 50% chance of rain tomorrow. And then a slight chance on Friday. Yeah. But it's Friday night and Saturday showers, likely possibly a thunderstorm. I hope it doesn't rain this thing out, man. Send Break the Dam to our rock line, 270-821-9494. And we're going to be, Swags is here, and he is going to be announcing our winners here probably in about 20 minutes. So you got 20 minutes to say Break the Dam and send it to our rock line. And we'll put you in the running for a pair of tickets. Also, Aaron Bone on the move this Friday at Pogue Chrysler in Powderly, and he's taking out to lunch on the road. It's going to be a great time at Pogue Chrysler in Powderly, and you can come on out, shop some major incentives like $10,000 off Chevrolet trucks and mega bargains on pre-owned vehicles, plus your chance to win a five-day cruise. All you got to do is spin the prize wheel. If you land on the cruise, you win the cruise, and everybody can register each week to win a Blackstone grill in a drawing that will take place on July 31st. You got to be 21 to win the cruise. Just saying. Okay. Larry Vaught with Vaught's Views coming up here in just a second. We're going to be coming back here. Music from Lenny Kravitz. Let's see. Red Hot Chili Peppers, AC/DC as well. And we're going to hear from Larry Vaught with Vaught's Views. Right now, a check of your KTG Weather Edge Weather Center forecast.
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2: From the Weather Edge Weather Center, mostly sunny skies today with a high near 87 degrees, slight chance of an afternoon shower or thunderstorm. Tonight's low 71, partly cloudy skies, 87, sunshine for Thursday, 50% chance of an afternoon shower or thunderstorm, continuing chance Thursday night into Friday. Once again today, mostly sunny, high 87, slight chance of an afternoon shower or thunderstorm.
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4: During the Cardinal Classic at George Rogers Clark High School, one of many college coaches watching the players was Will Sims, the director of player development and assistant coach at the University of Kentucky. When I asked him what he was looking for, he explained that Kentucky coach Kenny Brooks has learned to appreciate the value of size and defining length are going to always be recruiting priority for Brooks and the UK staff. That's why it was not a huge surprise when 6'6" Ryle High School sophomore Jaden McClain recently decided to make a verbal commitment to Kentucky and Brooks. McClain averaged 12.8 points, 8.4 rebounds last season as a true freshman when Ryle reached the ninth region tournament semifinals before losing to Holy Cross. McClain had 21 points on 7-for-13 shooting from the field and 12 rebounds in that game. As an eighth grade starter at Ryle in 2024-25, she averaged 10.2 points and 8.8 rebounds per game.
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4: Even though Jaden McClain is only a sophomore, she's got impressive credentials already. In ESPN's Next Terrific 25, she's ranked as the number 12 overall player in the 2029 recruiting class. She already had offers from Mississippi, Mississippi State, Ohio State, and others, with many more offers still likely to come. She has played well on the Adidas offseason circuit, and no matter what happens the next 3 years, McClain will always have the size that Kenny Brooks cherishes.
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0: 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Good morning. I got Swaggy T up in the joint here. What's up, buddy?
1: Pat Ballard, good morning. What's going on?
0: Man, we're just rocking this thing out. We're just melting faces.
1: Yes.
0: Yes, that's what we're doing. Glad to see you again. And you are here because, well, you are the swag master. They come in, they pick up tickets, they pick up swag, they pick up whatever. You're the first guy they're going to see.
1: Yes. I'm the arbiter, the gatekeeper of all the swag.
0: You're the troll at the bridge. Yeah,
1: absolutely.
0: Got a question for me?
1: I've definitely got the troll part down.
0: Well, all right. So we got a whole bunch of Break the Dam. That's what we did this morning. I'm like, hey, send Break the Dam a little giveaway some tickets. Do we actually have tickets to give away?
1: We do.
0: Or was I lying?
1: You were not lying. You are telling the truth. We have got plenty of tickets to give away to see 38 Special and Kansas this Friday night at the Beaver Dam Amphitheater. And we had two lucky winners this morning.
0: Two lucky winners?
1: Yes. We had Abel Ludwig and Keith Pickerel. Both texted in Break the Dam this morning, and they are going to be going to the Beaver Dam Amphitheater this Friday night.
0: Outstanding. Abel and
1: Keith Pickerel.
0: Abel and Keith are going to the show, and each of them get a pair of tickets, right?
1: Yes, both of you guys got pairs of tickets to go see Kansas and 38 Special.
0: And they're going to have to come by here, though.
1: Yes.
0: Probably come by the station. So, yeah, because if we mail them, they may not get there in time.
1: That works best.
0: Yeah, right. All right, so congratulations, folks, and appreciate your swags.
1: Of course, appreciate you.
0: All right, man, let's do this right here. Here's something you don't often hear from Kansas. It's called Portrait. I don't know whether it's about Albert Einstein or Jesus, but it's a great song. It's Kansas. Getting you ready for the show. It's Power Rock 93.9 KTG, KTGRocks.com.

0: 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That would be Stevie Ray Vaughan on the acoustic guitar with Life by the Drop. We also heard from 38 Special and Kansas with Portrait. He knew on the morning show. Closing us out, thanks so much for listening. Appreciate everybody playing along this morning. And get a hold of Swags and he'll tell you how you can pick up them tickets. Okay. All right. We may have a chance for that tomorrow. We'll see what happens. All right. It's like that's about all I got to pass. Coming up at 9, we got music till 11. Aaron Bunn up with Out to Lunch. 11 to 1, taking all of your requests. We continue our celebration of liberty in the month of July. And so just a couple today. John Adams said, liberty cannot be preserved without general knowledge among the people. And it was Abraham Lincoln that said, the shepherd drives the wolf from the sheep's throat, for which the sheep thanks the shepherd as his liberator, while the wolf denounces him for the same act as the destroyer of liberty. Plainly, the sheep and the wolf are not agreed upon a definition of liberty. Thank you so much. Be free today and have an incredibly ideal day.
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2: For the Weather Edge Weather Center, mostly sunny skies today. 87 for a high, slight chance of afternoon.

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3: Your Weather Edge Weather Center forecast, a 20% chance of showers and thunderstorms this afternoon. Mostly sunny skies, 87 degrees. Tonight, partly cloudy skies, a low around 71. And then Thursday, 50-50 for showers and thunderstorms. Increasing cloud cover, 87. And the rain chances continue Thursday night. But back to this afternoon, 20% for showers and storms. Mostly sunny, 87 across the region.
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2: The Weather Edge Weather Center forecast, a 20% chance of showers and thunderstorms this afternoon. Mostly sunny skies, 87 degrees, 71 and partly cloudy tonight. Then Thursday, 50-50 for those showers and thunderstorms in the afternoon. Increasing cloud cover and 87 degrees. But back to this afternoon, 20% for showers and storms, 87 and mostly sunny throughout the region.
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2: Your Weather Edge Weather Center forecast, a 20% chance of showers and thunderstorms this afternoon. Mostly sunny skies, 87 degrees. Tonight, partly cloudy skies, a low around 71. And then Thursday, 50-50 for showers and thunderstorms. Increasing cloud cover, 87. And the rain chances continue Thursday night. But back to this afternoon, 20% for showers and storms. Mostly sunny. 87 across the region.
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Thank you. Thank you very much, Little AC/DC, for those about to rock. Before that, Kiss and Rock and Roll All Night to get this first hour of Out to Lunch started, where we play your rock and roll requests. And we've got some good stuff coming up. 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Plus, during the show today, you will have another opportunity to win tickets to go see Kansas in 38 Special at the Beaver Dam Amphitheater this Friday. I'm not going to tell you how yet. You're just going to have to keep on listening because it could be all kinds of stuff. But I'll let you know here pretty soon. In the meantime, we're going to get back to more requested rock and roll. This one coming in off the KTG Rock Line, a little in excess here on Out to Lunch on KTG.

0: Iowa Rock 93.9 KTG. A little Pink Floyd there, wrapping up that block of requested rock and roll. Some requested Soundgarden before that, coming in off of the KTG text line, which is 270-821-9494. Why am I telling you that number again? Well, because we're going to use that text line to give away a pair of tickets to go see Kansas and 38 Special Friday night at the Beaver Dam Amphitheater. So starting right now to the end of the show, one text per person. 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Just trust me, you only want to text it once. One text per person. I want you to text DAMTIX, DAMTIX, and your name. DAMTIX and your name. And by the end of the show, we will we'll run a random number generator and we will pull our winners. We're going to give away two pairs of tickets. So we're going to have two winners today between now and the end of the show. Text DAMTIX, DAMTIX, and your name to 270-821-9494. And we'll have two winners by the end of the show today. So good luck and keep on rocking and rolling. Let's see. We've got some more requests coming up from Alice Cooper, some Bad Company as well. Before we get to that, we're going to hear from the sponsor of the first hour of Out to Lunch. It's Value Liquors in Owensboro. And right now, let's take a check of your KTG Weather Edge Weather Center forecast.
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0: Your KTG Weather Edge Weather Center forecast this afternoon: sunny, a 20% chance of showers and thunderstorms a little later, and a high near 87. Clear tonight with a low around 71. 50% chance of showers and thunderstorms mainly in the afternoon tomorrow, with a high near 87. Tomorrow night, 20% chance of showers and thunderstorms with a low around 71. And on Friday, an 80% chance of showers and thunderstorms with a high near 86. Again, this afternoon, sunny with a 20% chance of showers and thunderstorms later in the afternoon and a high near 87. Right now, it is 11:27. Looking outside, looks like we still have a few clouds and we're almost already to the high. It's 86.
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Powell Rock 93.9 KTG Glenn Fry. There's we get it down to stupid volume one here in the first hour of Out to Lunch on your hump day. And well, this one's fitting, and it comes right out of Florida, where a man has been sentenced after being caught being too familiar with a vacuum cleaner. If you picking up what I'm laying down there, outside of a home near Disney World. Kevin Westerhold, who is 51 years old, entered a no-contest plea to indecent exposure for the incident earlier this year at the Windsor Hills Resort in Kissimmee. He was sentenced to 12 months probation, fined $271, and ordered to undergo a psychosexual evaluation within the next month. He was originally charged with a felony, but the count was later reduced to a misdemeanor. Police say witnesses provided photos and video of the act, which happened in broad daylight outside of a property owned by a relative. Investigators say that neighbors at a second vacation property also reported seeing him walking around without any clothes on multiple occasions. His lawyer said he recently completed inpatient treatment. Inpatient for what? I don't know, and I don't want to know. All I know is we've got more requests coming up as we wrap this first hour of Out to Lunch here on your hump day. And also, remember to give us a text on the KTG text line if you've not already. We're giving away two pairs of tickets to go see Kansas and 38 Special at the Beaver Dam Amphitheater this Friday. So we are going to have two winners today, and all you have to do is text DAMTIX, DAMTIX, and your name to 270-821-9494. And by the end of the second hour, we'll have two winners today to go see that awesome show at the Beaver Dam Amphitheater on Friday. So keep that up as well. DAMTIX, DAMTIX, only one text per number, please. And we'll get some winners here on Out to Lunch. In the meantime, more of those requests we talked about. How about we get it started with a little war? It's Lowrider, Out to Lunch, KTG.

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4: 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All kinds of craziness when stuff just keeps playing and you don't want it to, but I got it all stopped. And here we are as we wrap up the first hour of Out to Lunch on your hump day. A little Rush in there, some Van Halen as well. But don't be sad, because we've got a whole nother hour of Out to Lunch coming your way. We're going to get to that second hour here in just a moment. But first, let's take a check of your KTG Weather Edge Weather Center forecast. This afternoon, sunny, 20% chance of showers and thunderstorms. A little later this afternoon, a high near 87. Clear tonight, low around 71. Then tomorrow, a 50% chance of showers and thunderstorms, mainly in the afternoon, with a high near 87. 20% chance of showers and thunderstorms tomorrow night with a low around 71. And on Friday, an 80% chance of showers and thunderstorms, mainly in the afternoon, a high near 86. Again, this afternoon, mostly sunny, 20% chance of showers and thunderstorms, a high near 87. Right now, it is 11:57. Looking outside, still some clouds hanging around and still 86.
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Power Rock 93.9 KTG requested Molly Hatchet, Flirting with Disaster, a little STP to get the second hour of Out to Lunch going here on your hump day. And that request coming off the KTG text line at 270-821-9494. Well, you might want to remember that number. I'm going to remind you why here in just a little bit. Other than getting text in, that is how two lucky people are going to win a pair of tickets to go see Kansas and 38 Special this Friday at the Beaver Dam Amphitheater. But in the meantime, how about some more requests? We got some Kenny Wayne Shepherd, some Def Leppard, and right now, Joe Walsh. It's Out to Lunch, KTG.

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0: Power Rock 93.9 KTG, Little Kenny Wayne Shepherd, Blue on Black, wrapping up that block of requested rock and roll. Some Def Leppard in there, some Joe Walsh as well, as we continue on here in the second hour of Out to Lunch. More of your requests coming up, and I'm going to remind you, because after my next set, we're going to start counting stuff up here to find our two winners for tickets to go see Kansas in 38 Special at the Beaver Dam Amphitheater this Friday night. So you've got about, 20 more minutes or so, if you have not already, to text DAMTIX, D-A-M-T-I-X, and your name to 270-821-9494. Only one text per number, please. And here towards the end of the show, we will get those winners. So again, D-A-M-T-I-X, DAMTIX, and your name to 270-821-9494. And we'll have two winners today to go see Kansas in 38 Special this Friday night at the Beaver Dam Amphitheater. Also coming up, more of your requests. Let's see. We got some requested then. Lizzie, Y&T, Ozzy Osbourne's going to lead it off. And right now, how about we take a check of your KTG Weather Edge Weather Center forecast.
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0: Your KTG Weather Edge Weather Center forecast this afternoon, mostly sunny, high near 87. Clear tonight, a low around 72. Tomorrow, mostly sunny, a 40% chance of showers and thunderstorms in the afternoon, and a high near 87. Partly cloudy tomorrow night, a low around 72. And on Friday, sunny with an 80% chance of showers and thunderstorms in the afternoon, a high near 87. Again, this afternoon, mostly sunny and a high near 87. Right now, it is 12:28. Still a few clouds hanging on, and we are almost at the high, still sitting right at 86.
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A little requested Y&T there, Summertime Girls, bringing us to Stupid Volume 2 here in the second hour of Out to Lunch. And wouldn't you know it, look who won the pony. We're headed back to Florida, where two Florida charter school principals were arrested for drunk driving just hours apart, and both were behind the wheel of the same car. Claremont police say that Jennifer Jimenez, who's 41, and Christina Alcalade, who's 45, had been out together at a restaurant when an officer spotted their white Jeep swerving into oncoming lanes at about 2 a.m. July the 5th. Jimenez was driving and was arrested after declining a sobriety test. Officers deemed that Alcalade was too impaired to drive and sent her home in a rideshare, then parked the Jeep nearby. About 3 hours later, police pulled over the same Jeep and found Alcalade driving it. She reportedly told the officer she was trying to bail Jimenez out of jail. Both women were then charged with DUI and refused testing. Both pled not guilty. So, good luck with that. Speaking of luck, we are just about to wrap up our text contest for the day, if you will. Two pairs of tickets on the line to see Kansas and 38 Special at the Beaver Dam Amphitheater Friday night. So if you have not already, text DAMTIX and your name, DAMTIX, and then your name to 270-821-9494. Do it now, because by the time I come on in about 14 minutes or so, we will have our winners. In the meantime, we got some requested rock and roll coming up, a little bit of rat right now. How about some requests off of that text line? A little Thin Lizzy. Out to Lunch, KTG.

0: Pavel Ruck, 93.9 KTG Queen. Somebody to Love, rounding out that final block of requested rock and roll for the day. And I know that all you all just want to know. Well, we have done our thing, and we have let the machine do its thing, and we have two winners of our text contest today for tickets to go see Kansas and 38 Special at the Beaver Dam Amphitheater this Friday. So if you text in today, check your phone here in a little bit. If you get a text from us saying you're the winner, congratulations. You are the winner, as we will have two winners today. And if you did not win today, do not worry. I'll have another chance for you to win right here tomorrow. So make sure you keep listening right here to Power Rock 93.9 KTG. That's going to do it for me. Thanks for playing along, everybody. I am headed out, but do not worry. Ruth Ann is up next. She will be here until 5. Then we've got your 5 o'clock free fall powered by Bud Light. That'll go till 6. Then it's Steve Gorman's turn. He'll be here till 11. And, of course, Pat Ballard bright and early tomorrow morning to get your Thursday started the right way. Before I head out, how about we take one more check of your KTG Weather Edge Weather Center forecast.
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0: Your KTG Weather Edge Weather Center forecast. This afternoon, a few clouds, but sunny for the majority of the time, a high near 87, clear tonight, low around 72. Tomorrow, mostly sunny, 40% chance of showers and thunderstorms in the afternoon, a high near 87, partly cloudy tomorrow night, low around 72. And on Friday, sunny, an 80% chance of showers and thunderstorms in the afternoon, a high near 87. Again, this afternoon, mostly sunny, a high near 87. Right now, it is 12:57. Looking outside, still some clouds hanging around and still hanging out just under that forecasted high at 86.
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I am Ruth Anna, and we got this going on. What do you say? We get Gary Newman, Van Halen on the way. 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

0: Are you in your 50s? What advice would you give to your 40-year-old self? 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I know I got some advice I would give. Don't do that. Don't. Oh, God. 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

0: 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I'm Ruthanna. 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

ATG. 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

0: 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What's up? I'm Ruthanna. And yeah, this is an interesting thing. Okay, now full disclosure here, I don't have any tats. I know, I just, and part of my reason for not wanting any tats, I don't care. I got basically, I think everybody I know besides me and my kid have one. But my kid is so totally into temporary tattoos. Every now and again, she'll want me to pop one on. I'm like, oh yeah, sure, I'll wear your tattoo. You know, why not? But now scientists have come up with something that's basically a temporary tattoo, but it could actually be good for you. Think about getting your steps in and being active and what. Okay, a lot of people using smartwatches or rings and stuff, and that's great. I personally killed my smartwatch. I kill every watch, and I killed my smartwatch as well, so that didn't work for me. Rings can fall off and just not work very well. They can be disrupted by sweat. Scientists have created a wearable tattoo. That's right. I mean, and basically you can design it any way that you want. They say it's excellent at tracking muscle activity, heart rate, even brain waves. EKG tests where a person is running on a treadmill, the electrodes have managed 95.1% consistency before and even after sweating. So yeah, and it's a tattoo, and you can design it to be anything that you want, you know, like Stitch, which is my daughter's current obsession, or, you know, a flower or a snake or I love mom, anything like that, whatever you want. A tattoo of a pizza tracking 10,000 steps. But they say that it can happen and it's pretty easy to do. So there you go. A cooler way maybe to track your activity. Mountain on the way, Third Eye Blind coming up too. 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
2: Your Weather Edge Weather Center forecast, a 20% chance of showers and thunderstorms this afternoon. Mostly sunny skies, 87 degrees. Tonight, partly cloudy skies, a low around 71. And then Thursday, 50-50 for showers and thunderstorms. Increasing cloud cover, 87. And the rain chances continue Thursday night, but back to this afternoon. 20% for showers and storms, mostly sunny. 87 across the region.
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They got a double header coming up tonight at 6:30. 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

0: Is anybody dealing with the corn flies? All right, they look like little, well, they don't look like flies at all. 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Well, you can. Every once in a while, I like stick my finger out, and I'll be like, come on, corn fly, just land on the end of my finger. 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I am telling you what. They are so annoying.
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0: What's up? I'm Ruth Anna, and Billy Idol is on the way. Eddie Money coming up too. Friday, Aaron Bone, Pogue, Chrysler, and Powderly. He's going to announce the cruise. But I could go for a cruise right now. Man, that just sounds so good. Kick off your shoes, pool deck, the ocean, the shows at night, the food, the food, and then the more. Yes. 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
2: Your Weather Edge Weather Center forecast, a 20% chance of showers and thunderstorms this afternoon. Mostly sunny skies, 87 degrees, 71 and partly cloudy tonight. Then Thursday, 50-50 for those showers and thunderstorms in the afternoon. Increasing cloud cover and 87 degrees. But back to this afternoon, 20% for showers and storms. 87 and mostly sunny throughout the region.
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So what does it take for a woman to level up? Really be attractive to a guy? The girl flex. I'm going to give you what people are saying. We'll see if you agree. Hang on.

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0: 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What's up? I'm Ruth Anna. So a girl flexes. Guys on socials are listing the girl flexes that instantly make these women more attractive. Okay. So guys, ladies, this is something we might want to think about. Guys, tell me if I'm right on this. They say, number one, she needs to have a sense of humor. Okay. And that's the same thing with guys. If you don't have a sense of humor, there's a big bad problem. Problem solving skills. Instead of like blaming somebody, just like, okay, let's fix this. The ability to take responsibility and apologize. This just sounds like being a good human. Being curious about the world, not necessarily smart, but wanting to learn. Not necessarily worldly, but wanting to understand. I like that. Emotional maturity. They say being comfortable with power tools. Lots of guys are calling this badass. Being comfortable with power tools. Financial responsibility. Again, that falls under being a good human. Not posting on socials. Being able to function for an hour without checking their phone. And good posture. Good posture. They say that is really impressive when a woman has good posture. Okay. We'll go for that. So there you go. Girl flexes that instantly make you more attractive to most guys. There you are. Guys, is this right? Is this... A lot of this just sounds like being a good human being. Bad Company on the way. Metallica coming up. 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
2: Your Weather Edge Weather Center forecast, a 20% chance of showers and thunderstorms this afternoon, mostly sunny skies, 87 degrees. Tonight, partly cloudy skies, a low around 71, and then Thursday, 50-50 for showers and thunderstorms, increasing cloud cover, 87, and the rain chances continue Thursday night. But back to this afternoon, 20% for showers and storms, mostly sunny, 87 across the region.
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0: question today is, Pat, what's your hobby? Do you have a hobby? What I want to know is, what's your hobby, Wayne? What's your hobby? 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Let's find out what everybody's hobby is. Cannabis cook. I don't even know what that is. What can? Am I pronouncing that right? Cannabis? I don't even know. And sewing. 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

0: 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Hey, I am Ruth Anna. So Rush on the way, Mellencamp, AC/DC coming up too. And we are sending Aaron Bone out on Friday. Pogue, Chrysler, and Powderly. 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

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What you should do instead, and why you don't squish the thing. Okay, hang on. 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I'm going to let you in on it. 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

0: 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KTG. Oh, yeah. And I am Ruth Anna. Stick around. I got all sorts of good stuff on the way. But right now, I got to talk about this because they say whenever you you see an ant inside your home, you're not supposed to squish it. No, they say that if you squish the ant, this is what scientists are telling us, okay? You squish an ant, that ant releases pheromones automatically that signal all the other ants in the colony, and they come swarming to come and take the body away. And that means you get more ants. You know, like maybe if the one was kind of like a scout. Yeah. Then the others come and see what's going on. So you don't want that. They say that it's kind of like sending out a distress signal. They say that whenever you see an ant in your house, catch it and take it outside. I guess what? Catch it in a glass? A little sheet of paper underneath and carry. They say carry it outside. That's what you do with an ant. That's wipe down everything with, like, you know, vinegar or lemon juice or something like that. That throws their trails because they leave like a chemical trail, and that's how you get the ant highways. They say block the entry point. You know what I use? I get tarot. T-E-R-R-O. You know those little? Yes. Because it seems like every spring we get ants in our house. And we had ants in our bathroom window a couple weeks ago. I don't know where they were coming from or what they thought they were getting in the bathroom. By golly, there was a whole I got me some tarot. Set out that little ant bait right there. 2 days. Those puppies were gone. I ain't squishing ants. No, I'll take us straight to I'll kill the whole colony. Thank you. My house, I'm actually a very green person. I really try to be good to the environment, but my house, that's where my environment ends and there. And that's where conservation ends and my environment begins. Tom Petty all the way. Stone's coming up too. 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
2: Your Weather Edge Weather Center forecast, a 20% chance of showers and thunderstorms this afternoon. Mostly sunny skies, 87 degrees. Tonight, partly cloudy skies, a low around 71. And then Thursday, 50-50 for showers and thunderstorms. Increasing cloud cover, 87. And the rain chances continue Thursday night. But back to this afternoon, 20% for showers and storms, mostly sunny, 87 across the region.
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0: 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Who are you? 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

0: Alma Rock 93.9 KTG. What's up? I am Ruth Anna, and it is time to check out the concert and events calendar. And man, we got one coming up Friday, day after tomorrow, that is going to absolutely rock the house. I'm talking Kansas and 38th Special, Beaver Dam Amphitheater. BeaverDamAmp.com. Check out, see if they've still got some tickets left, because, man, this is going to absolutely rock. Speaking of, Rock the Dam happens on the 1st. Winona, Melissa Etheridge, that's an August 8th thing. It's the Raised on Radio tour. Interesting combo. I think it's going to work, though. You got Bret Michaels on the 15th. That is either going to be awesome or awful. There's no in-between on that one. Dwight Yoakam, Beaver Dam Amp at 29th. Up to the Ford Center in Evansville for Brooks and Dunn. And then celebrating 50 years of Foreigner Saturday, September 26th at Beaver Dam. Yes, that's your concert and events calendar. It's all powered by Power Rock 93.9 KTG.
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2: Your regional Weather Edge Weather Center forecast, a slight chance for some pop-up showers and storms tonight. Otherwise, some mostly clear skies, low of 72 degrees, 87 and mostly sunny. Thursday, a 40% chance of showers and thunderstorms in the afternoon. 72 and partly cloudy Thursday night. Back to this evening, pop-up showers and thunderstorms possible. Mostly clear skies, 72 degrees.
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0: 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It is time for me to jet out of here. 5 o'clock free fall is on the way, powered by Bud Light. But before I go, I'm going to leave you with something that might actually be kind of encouraging, especially if you're not in your 20s anymore. Yeah, it's been a while since I've seen 20. There's a new article in the Wall Street Journal. Says, yeah, technically we're middle-aged when we hit 40. But it's not the same thing as it used to be. I mean, life expectancy is like, I think, 77 for guys, 81 for women. So that hasn't really changed. So 40 is still roughly middle age, but it's not when it comes to lifestyle. Median age of a first-time home buyer, guess what it is? It's 40. About 20% of the graduate students in America are over 40. 40-somethings are training for marathons now more than ever, opening new businesses, dating, having kids, changing careers. So 40, while you might technically be in the middle of your life, it's like 40, now we're no longer slowing down. So if you're staring down the barrel of 40, or you already passed it a long time ago, yeah, 40, basically, it's not middle-aged anymore. And for those of us who haven't seen 20 or even 30 for quite a while, you know what? I think that is good news. Yeah, that's feeling pretty good. We don't have to have it all figured out by 40. Heck, I'm not going to have it all figured out by the time I die. What are you talking about? Judas Priest on the way. Genesis coming up too. I will see you tomorrow. It's Power Rock 93.9 KTG.
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2: Your regional Weather Edge Weather Center forecast. A slight chance for some pop-up showers and storms tonight. Otherwise, some mostly clear skies. Low of 72 degrees. 87 and mostly sunny Thursday. A 40% chance of showers and thunderstorms in the afternoon. 72 and partly cloudy Thursday night. Back to this evening. Pop-up showers and thunderstorms possible. Mostly clear skies. 72 degrees.
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3: Your Weather Edge Weather Center forecast. We've got a 20% chance of showers and thunderstorms this evening. Otherwise, a mostly clear sky. Low of 72. 87, a mostly sunny Thursday. 40% chance of showers and storms. Partly cloudy and 72 Thursday night. Back to this evening. Chance for some pop-up showers and storms. Mostly clear. 72 across the region.
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2: Your regional Weather Edge Weather Center forecast. A slight chance for some pop-up showers and storms tonight. Otherwise, some mostly clear skies. Low of 72 degrees. 87 and mostly sunny Thursday. A 40% chance of showers and thunderstorms in the afternoon. 72 and partly cloudy Thursday night. Back to this evening, pop-up showers and thunderstorms possible, mostly clear skies, 72 degrees.
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0: Van Halen from 1984 with Hot for Teacher on Steve Gorman Rocks. That song has all that you need from Van Halen. First things first, the drum track. That intro alone, legendary, iconic. But Alex Van Halen, for, you know, what, the 100th time in his career when this song was recorded, proving to the world, yeah, I'm as good as anybody will ever be at the drum kit. Michael Anthony with the high harmonies and the bass, Eddie Van Halen speaking for himself with that guitar, David Lee Roth, the lyrics, the delivery of the vocal. I mean, everything that was great and unique and hilarious and awe-inspiring about Van Halen, all of the elements in that one song, as much as any Van Halen song, says, hey, here's everything this band's capable of. Bang. Hot for Teacher. And then on top of it, one of the most iconic videos of all time. Man, Van Halen in 1984 was a force to be reckoned with. No greater band on planet Earth for a while there. I've heard that song 1 million times, and it still works like it did the first time I ever heard it.
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7: Your Weather Edge Weather Center forecast. We've got a 20% chance of showers and thunderstorms this evening. Otherwise, a mostly clear sky, low of 72, 87, a mostly sunny Thursday. 40% chance of showers and storms, partly cloudy and 72 Thursday night. Back to this evening, chance for some pop-up showers and storms, mostly clear, 72 across the region.
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20: Steve Gorman rocks, yeah. Bigfoot. I saw him. He's here in the woods of Michigan. Oh, by the way, it's Gonzo from Saginaw, Michigan.
8: Thanks for the info, Gonzo. 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

0: It's time for Questionable Wisdom on Steve Gorman Rocks. 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
1: Listening on Q94 out in Crescent Heights, we have Lydia who needs some advice.
2: I'm ready, Lydia. Lay it on me.
1: Now, Lydia's been in a relationship with her boyfriend for about 5 years, right? And they're both in their late 30s.
2: Okay.
1: Now, here's the thing. Lydia's boyfriend told her that his mom had passed away when he was a teenager, right? But the other day, a woman comes knocking on the door saying it was her boyfriend's mother. And it turns out she was never dead. She had cheated on the boyfriend's dad. They got divorced. And now Lydia's boyfriend, he chose to just say that his mother died. He got estranged from her. He didn't want to have anything to do with her. And Lydia, at this point now, she feels like she can't trust her boyfriend, Steve. What should she do?
2: First things first, Lydia, probably need to try to look at your boyfriend with a little bit of grace. Clearly, if his mom cheated on his dad and ran off with the guy, it damaged and hurt him so badly, he preferred to think of his mother as being dead. And that's something, as a teenager, that must be really terrible. But all these years later, if he's still holding on to that and hasn't come around to acknowledging that that's kind of messed up, then that's the red flag. I mean, it's certainly worthy of a conversation. I don't think she has to necessarily run out like the house is on fire, but she needs to get to the bottom of this and discover what is it that's kept him from acknowledging this truth all those years.
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10: Your regional Weather Edge Weather Center forecast. A slight chance for some pop-up showers and storms tonight. Otherwise, some mostly clear skies. Low of 72 degrees. 87 and mostly sunny Thursday. A 40% chance of showers and thunderstorms in the afternoon. 72 and partly cloudy Thursday night. Back to this evening. Pop-up showers and thunderstorms possible. Mostly clear skies. 72 degrees.
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